0: 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Paul Anka.
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0: Und den besten Austropop. Radio Burgenland. 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

most of the time, and the feeling is laid back. 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

I love Paris in the springtime. I love Paris in the fall. I love Paris in the summer when it sizzles. Crazy about Paris in the winter when it drizzles.

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